I wonder if you're lonesome tonight. You know, someone said the world's a stage and each must play a part. Fate had me playing in love with you as my sweetheart. Act one was where we met. I loved you at first glance. You read your lines so cleverly and never missed a cue. Then came act two. You seemed to change, you acted strange, and why I've never known. Honey, you lied when you said you loved me, and I had no cause to doubt you. But I'd rather go on hearing your lies than to go on living without you. Now the stage is bare, and I'm standing there with emptiness all around. And if he won't come back to me, then they can bring the curtain down.

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Timișoara 88,8 FM. The kind of luck that defies gravity. She's the greatest cook

0: 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I mean, they have the best muffins and bagels in the world.
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I'm feeling this, but it sure is fun. Come on, lady. It drives me crazy. And this groove is just great balls of fire.

You're fine. So kind. Got to tell this world that you might you turn the hills and I twin on my thumb. Real nice, a bloody show is fun. Come on, baby. Run crazy. Goodness gracious, great balls of fire.

0: was just like a song when we were young.
1: West City Radio, Timișoara 88,8 FM.